kept thinking I could never live without you by my side. 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And I

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Yeah. 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Starting the microphone business, I've got one message for the next decade. 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
2: 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Just scared now, right? Don't feel me, baby. It's just testing.

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